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Bigger than any wolf, stronger than any foe. Bad man flows, put them on their toes. On the low, the girl them know. My bedroom shut down, South Jam.

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1: Splash.
0: She help me count the money in the trap, then she go back to school.
1: School, school, school.
0: If a nigga ever play with bait, it's breaking news. She got 50 pointers on her neck, protect this

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I was gonna change your life, girl, but I don't.

0: 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Got them in their feelings since they see me in Fifi.
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If you part and way, we go run among good. I mean like Aisha Koridin. Make you touch your toes like you want picky pin. 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Then they call me Iron for a reason. Baby, just the fire, be like in a sauna. I win a half time, full time, session.